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0: Last four, Chief versus Saul, DOB 52663.
1: Yeah.

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1: Good.
0: Confirming it's going to be for last of Ortiz, first of Saul, Sam, Adam, Union, Lincoln.
1: There's a middle of, no, wrong hole.
0: Can you phonetic?
1: Nora, Adam, Robert, Adam, Nora, John, Ocean.
0: Sam, 14, bye.

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Time out, 1711.

0: 236, Morgan. By 21, our pitch request stands to speak to an officer regarding an incident that occurred at Cockless about 5 minutes ago with her 16-year-old daughter and a female named Hopi. RP advised that the daughter and the female were in a 415 verbal. Advised and ready to copy.
1: Excuse me, 0139, my number.
0: Go ahead.
1: Charles 717-8192. Last of Ojeda, interchange with Gutierrez.
0: 10-4.

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0: 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I want to invalid transfer.
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0: Charles 62915, and the vehicle is turned over to a licensed driver. In clear. 222, Henry.
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1: Standby 1222, your 20 is clear, current on a 2010 Nissan to Las Mesillas versus Jacob, 1811 Osage.
2: Okay,
1: go ahead.
2: 253-5920, that's the Alanis.
1: Hang you,
2: 10-9,
1: you're covered.
2: Edward 253-5920, that's the Alanis.
1: 10-4.
0: If you're able to clear, can you head to Business Park and Otis? I'm out with an illegally parked car. It's occupied by 3.
2: Awesome. I'm in rough.
1: Did you want me to clear you, William?
2: Awesome.
1: Okay,
3: you should know what that 28 that I ran. Business Park and Otis.
1: Business Park and Otis.
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0: code 4. I'll have 401s. Two by number, two by name and duty.
1: I have the first by number.
0: Frank 700-7699, last of Mencia.
1: Go ahead with the next.
0: Edward 131-3845, last of Mencia.
1: 10-4, go ahead with the next.
0: Last of Macias, first of phonetically, Edward Union, Frank Adam. Correction. Edward Union, Frank Robert Adam, Charles Ida Ocean. QB of 913-9696.
1: Confirming he had the same last name.
0: Negative. It'll be Macias, Mary Adam, Charles Ida, Adam Sam. Last of Rojo, first of Jesus, DOB of 11-290-90.
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0: spoken to. So is there still an agent that's called Phoenix?
1: Okay.
0: 10-4, show me 10. Yeah, what were the details?
1: RP was advising of a Hispanic female who was smoking H&S under a blanket. RP called back advising that a male subject was also with her in a black long sleeve shirt, red shorts. They had a small dog. They also advised of the male subject, Sammy Narvis.
0: Same thing. Can you add Lassa Robinson first of all, Lassa Moreno first of Rosemary?

0: Marina, 10-6. Can you get a return on those Owens?
1: Affirm, standby.

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1: Are any of the subjects on probation or parole?
0: Negative. Yeah. Our units, go for it.
1: Go for it.
0: 10-4.

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0: talking to us. Can you also add last and more first of Maryland 316-62, and I'll have an additional my name and juvenile ready.
1: Go ahead.
0: Last of Vasquez first of Jacqueline 629-76-77. Just for information, there were additional parties advising Sammy Narvaez in here.

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0: 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Must wear corrective lenses when driving. 29s are clear.

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0: 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Engine 11 will be first out. OES 5110 will be in quarters, Station 11.
1: Copies 11. 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
2: 7.
1: EMS advisor reducing the code 2. He's canceled.
2: 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Finish assignment.
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0: 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At 920 6th and a half Avenue, the Carlin Apartments, RPA is advising of a silver GMC truck playing loud music in the parking lot, unknown 28 and unknown location.
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0: 224 Corcoran, confirming it was last of Clemens versus Kelvin.
1: Hey, firm.
0: 10-4, do you have a date of birth? We're not seeing him in RIMS.
1: QB is going to be 7:30 of 59.59.
0: 10-4, and can you use phonetics of first name?
1: Charles, Ida, Lincoln, Victor.
0: Correction.
1: Charles, Adam, Ida, Lincoln, Victor. Another by name in DOB when ready.
0: Go ahead.
1: It's going to be last of Morris, first of Glenda. DOB is going to be 7-8 of 5-8. 5-8.
0: 10-4.

0: 24, Grand 224, 10A, Henry.
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0: Hey, firm, it's 111.
2: 10-4, break, quarter 171.
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2: 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Prior to my arrival, there was no loud music.
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1: 486.
0: 497. Family disturbance at 11442 Redwood Street. RP's advising her stepson, Roy Carmacco, 323 of 89, is under the influence of fentanyl and being verbal. 11442 Redwood, we're still landline. Can you further?
1: 46.

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Army's advising the subject is known to keep a safe knife in his room. It's unknown on any other weapons.

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1: 46.
0: For Alessa of Carcamo, 27th valid, 29th clear, he's known for drugs, 6th rank and 422. He's last seen inside the residence, the RV standing by. The husband outside of the residence, they can still hear yelling from inside. The description's going to be a Hispanic male adult, last seen wearing a white tank top, black sweatpants. He has no vehicle access, the RV is staying landline until 70 to 97.
1: 47.

0: 497 Kings County. Our he's advising that sun is now coming outside.
1: Problem.
2: 497, 486, 196.

0: 439, 470, Kings County.
1: 439. 470.
0: 479 audible at 6500 Clinton at Burris Park. It's tripped at a kid west and south doors. The EC's requesting dispatch on it. They're going to be en route with a 15 to 20 minute ETA in a burgundy Yukon. 6500 Clinton.
1: 439.

0: 4:30, 19, Scotty. The alarm company called back as I say spoke with another EC that was listed to advise you guys can 1022. We're going to landline the other EC who's in route and let them know that they can cancel as well.
1: Pepper, thank you, clear. It's getting malfunction.
2: No, Medina Munoz, 2400 Whitley, 250.
1: Pepper.
0: 10-4.

0: 46 Kings County. Are you guys supporting?
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2: 171 Corcoran.
3: Good.
2: 2502 Hannah Avenue, the Avalon Apartments. RP advised a found child, approximately 3 years old, wearing a pink jacket, jean shorts, pink shoes. Unknown, she resides at the apartment complex, does not appear to be injured. RP is going to be standing by in the park in the apartment complex. Contact of Andrea.
0: Office. Regarding the 459 audible at Burns Park, we landline the responding EC, Nathaniel, to advise that he sees only Nathaniel listed as he's unsure who the alarm contact spoke with. He's still requesting deputies continue to the alarm.

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1: You had echo tonight.
0: 1 mil for 15.
1: 10-15, 10-4.
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2: Can you 10-9 where the RP is going to be?
3: RP advice, you're going to be standing by in the park, in the apartment complex.
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0: can you make contact with the subject at the 5-star mini storage, 13508 Hamburger Motor Road? The subject's locked inside the storage. We left a message for the EC who did not answer. There's a gate code listed in the call.

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0: 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Is that RP supposed to be waiting here?
1: Affirm.
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0: Area 5 of a multi-casualty traffic accident, Lacey Boulevard, 16th Avenue.
1: 435 Phoenix County.
2: Go ahead.
1: Receiving report of an injury traffic accident on Lacey, just east of 16th Avenue. For a vehicle rollover, possibly five patients, one ejected. Lacey, just east of 16th.

0: 4, Station 7, Battalion 5, of a multi-casualty traffic accident. Lacey Boulevard, just east of 16th. It's a rollover vehicle, 5 patients, 1 ejected. Timeout, 1944.
1: County Fire, show engine 2 responding that you canceled 4.

Copy to 7. Battalion 5. Copy Battalion 5. Units is reported as a rollover traffic accident with 5 patients. One was ejected on Lacey Boulevard just east of 16th Avenue. This will be the Lacey incident utilizing TAC 2.

0: units responding to Lacey and 16th Avenue. EMS advised a vehicle hit a power pole, and the pole is hanging from the lines. The lines are not down. Agent 5, copy.
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0: The Skylight's going to be coming up on the air shortly. As you can advise them, the LZ will be at Elkhorn and Highway 41.
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0: Shut the call. Can I get the register owner errors?
1: Can you advise Fresno County to start an incident with an LV?
2: You had static. You said what would do you want them to send to the LV?
3: 28 returns clear, fire 6-8 of 25 on an 02 Toyota to Renee Valenzuela out of Hanford. There's a release of liability. Correction, I'm sending master file to the same RO, Renee Valenzuela.
1: County 435, what's the address?
3: Ah. 1136 West Orange Street.
1: 10-4. Can we get HPD to go by that address for us and see if they can check the welfare of everybody in there to make sure we don't have any kids outstanding from the CA?
3: Ten-4.

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Can you park east of this and block traffic coming through? Julia's going to take the west side.

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You want me to park at 15th and Lacey and divert traffic there? Affirmative, thank you. 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

0: County Adams 68. Do we have any info on that name that that number came back to?
1: 84-4, L129 Minimus.
2: Stand by, we'll try and run it.
1: Union 5190673, Lasis Garcia, hyphenated Cabrera.
0: I spoke to the residents of the apartment. They're all code 4.
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1: Check for it.
2: Dairy Apartment 821. RP advised there's a juvenile that belongs to that 42 that's currently in the parking lot wearing a dark colored t-shirt, light shorts, and he scratched two vehicles in the area with a metal pole. RP advised the mother is Spanish speaking only, so she's unable to communicate with her. RP's vehicle is a 2020 white Dodge Charger. Contact is Melissa, 1830 Dairy, near apartment 714. Break, Sam 188, Corcoran Island. Go ahead. Burlasta Garcia Carrera, L1 is valid, 29s are clear.
1: Check for it.
2: William, check for it.

out of 618, County. We located a possible match on Olga Cruz, 1114 and 82 out of Huron. 27 suspended revoked for DUI, drug, or alcohol. 29 clear, no for a citation, and then arrest.

0: out of 78 Kings County. Are you guys good for?
1: County out of Nara. You can clear this call 10-8 UTL and put 7-8 and 6-8 on the 1,000 block that you submitted.
0: Ten four.

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1: 52.
0: Just information, we received a VOL from CHP for a reckless vehicle last seen westbound skyline from South 7th. It's a silver Mercedes four-door sedan. It was driving at a high rate of speed. Westbound skyline from 7th.
2: 9-4.
1: County out of 6878, it'll be 1097.

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0: 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That's the only description they have.
1: That for?
2: Okay, I'll do it. I'll do it.

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1: San Francisco, are you 97 in the area of the BOL or the suspicion?
0: The BOL.
2: 4-1-71, 171, 171. 9 Nora Adam, Robert, 427. 52, Kings County. 52.
1: Confirming earlier you were requesting the vehicle description for the vehicle in the suspicious call or the BOL?
0: The suspicious.
1: 10 more.

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1: 6-0.
0: Out of 6-8, 28 clear, current 16 Honda to Crystal Garcia or Miguel Rodriguez Pena, 128 East Merced.
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2: 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For Alessa Ariano, 27 is expired, 29 is clear, no for Arson and 601. Are you guys code 4?
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0: Receiving a call for fireworks at 213 9th Street in Tillman City. Are being advised it's the residents two houses to the left of this location. Advised they're using fireworks and playing loud music.
1: Can 4497, you copy?
0: County copy.
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0: Yellow 64297-70. Double left, Rodriguez, Virginia. First up scale, middle of Alberto. DOB 1112 of 2001. You got a avenue.
1: 10-4.
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2: 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Last phonetically is going to be King Union Mary Adam Robert. First phonetically is going to be Sam Adam Nora John Adam Yellow. 1126 of 96.
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1: 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Out of 68, Kings County 27. For Rodriguez, 27 solid, 29 clear, not known.

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1: 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It's going to be a black Charger. 6 Sam Sam Paul 442.

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0: 4363518, last of Moreno, first of Renee, date of birth 7/24 of 79. 10-4.

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0: working on say on traffic, me, Flory, and Sherman.
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0: County 439, purpose check, Kate Carson School.
1: Kate Carson, 10-4.
2: County 45 traffic, west on 198 and 40.
1: 45.
2: 8 yellow, William, 065.
3: 131, Corcoran, 01.
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3: 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Nancy Bautista Prata, 1917 Dogwood.

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486, King County. One report at 10776 Lupine. RP advised approximately 20 minutes ago her 17-year-old daughter, Karina Enriquez, left their residence after having a 415 verbal with the RP. Juvenile is a Hispanic female, last seen wearing a black tank top, red plaid sweatpants, and sandals. 10776 Lupine. Also, the RP's advising when you go 1097, send knock at the door loudly due to the doorbell not working.

0: Okay, that'll be out with 7-8. I'll have a 27 when you're ready.
1: 10-4, go ahead.
0: I'll be by name and DOB. Last, phonetically, Mary Edward Lincoln Adam Robert Adam. First of Felix, middle of Ruben, DOB 117 of 1970.
1: 10-4.
0: County on 6-8, correction of the 517 of 70.
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0: Adam 618, County 27.
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0: 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For Melara with us, first of Ruben 27, suspend revoke, 29 clear, number 5150. Are you guys good for it? Code 4, 10 points.

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0: County 439 traffic, 6 in Excelsior. Nine, Lincoln, Queen, X-ray, 917.
1: 6 in Excelsior, 10-4. Four 39, 28 clear, current 11 Hyundai.

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1: 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For Arroyo, 27th is not issued, 29th is clear. That is the mother of a 601. Code 4.
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0: County out of state traffic, 600 blocks of Skyline.
1: Adam 68.
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0: Spring 2529559. Double last of Palladino. Castaneda. First of Daniel. DOB 1214 of 89. Out of Lamore.
1: 10-4.

0: out of 68 Kings County, 27. For Galindo, 27 solid, 29 clear, known for 242. Code 4.
1: Code 4 north.
0: Code 4 north, 10-4.

0: County, San Francisco premises, 500 block of East Kern.
1: 500 block of East Kern, 10-4.
0: County, Adam 68, premise check, 801
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1: 10-4.

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1: Adam 78, 28 clear, current 02 Toyota.

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0: Frank 529559. Last of Galindo. 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

0: Welcome back to, yeah, that's a Pepper Thing. 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
0: 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All for that sweet, delicious, truly one-of-a-kind taste of Dr. Pepper. 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

497, Kings County, 27. 97. 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Code 4. North. Code 4 North, 10-4.

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0: Rasta Trujillo, first of Nicholas. Date of birth 4/1/11.
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0: 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Mach 29 is clear, not known. Code 4.
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0: Code 4 North, that's 4.
1: Sunny 435, 10 to the
0: rest. Alright, 10-4.

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0: 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Unit mileage is
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0: 24, Grand 224, L1, 1029, Pi. 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
0: City, last of Santos, first of Emily. DOB is going to be 1024, Vol 6, 06.
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0: 171 Corcoran. Can it be clear and current on a 26 Mazda to a Katrina Andrews out of Corcoran? Correction, Hanford.
1: Hanford, is it known?
0: Negative.

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2: 439.
0: Negative, he's not associated.
1: Denver, I'm tonight, Nora.
0: Tonight, Nora, 10-4.

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0: 9 Nora Union Victor 956.
1: Suspended, expired, 10-2-25-07 Volkswagen to Monica Rodriguez out of Bakersfield.
0: Therefore, traffic on the vehicle will be the 700 block of Estes.
1: 700 block of Estes.

0: 224, you copy?
1: Okay, Grim, confirming 700 block census.
0: Confirm.
1: 171 to 24, you report.
2: At this time. That one, too.
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Orca 179, L1291 by name, but deal with it. 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

0: 171, hold on.
1: Good.
0: For Lassa, Baragon, L1's expired, 29's clear, none in rims for 12,500. Previous 29's 11,379, 11,377.
1: Yeah, for confirming 28-6 suspended.
0: Affirm, 28 was suspended and expired as of October 2025.
1: Careful.
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0: Mighty Gorgon. Just confirming it was Last of Korea versus of Alicia.
1: So now.
0: Cam 188, you recovered.
1: Person now, you can send now. That's in dream.
2: I'll
1: read you back. Gonna be first of Nicholas. 1285 James.
0: Number.

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0: Can you send me Las Vegas L1 status? L1 info 2021, Alpha 10-6 site.
1: 10-6 site, 10-4 and affirm. Break, SAM 188, Gorgon L1. The last of Korea, L1 is suspended or revoked for FTA. 29s are clear.

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0: 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Are you just communicating?
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0: 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Can you give me a second?
1: Confirming case number?
0: Negative. I believe I already have a case. I need an incident number for site.
1: 10-4 is 26-06-18-00-04.

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0: Charles 61499. He was cited for 12500. Vehicle is locked secured. Left legally parked. Officer Correa was charged at 11377.
1: Good work.

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0: 2400 Whitley Apartment 148. RP is advising there is a Hispanic male adult wearing a red shirt, dark color shorts, yelling at himself, possibly six prank. RP advised he is laying on the ground in front of apartment 148 and does not live there. 2400 Whitley.
1: Headless.

0: Clark, maybe you can frame that call to me. 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

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Last word, Ramiro, first of Eric. 4-8 of 81.

0: Sam, 188 Corcoran. There's history with a Melvin Cole, Carolina Iniguez, and a Ricardo Alvaro.
1: I'm sorry, can you turn it?
0: Confirm. There's history at that 42 with a Melvin Cole, Everly Ponce, and a Carolina Iniguez.

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0: 4'88". That's subject school 4. He's not 6'8". He's hanging out in the front. His girlfriend from South Carolina lives at that 42.
1: North and Portland.

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5-13-27, by name, field me. Possibly out of Orange County.

513, Kings County. Santa Barbara County advised they're doing maintenance on their system and unable to confirm the warrant till 7:30.

0: 12, Station 9, report of an unknown injury traffic accident, Highway 269 at Hydro. Timeout, 0600.
1: Report of an injury accident, Highway 269 at Hydro. 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

0: 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He's served me that way to the injury TA as well.
1: 10-4.
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1: Out of 68.
0: 7 Lincoln, Robert George, 193. I'll have another 28 when you're ready.
1: Then for that 28 comes back, clear expired, 5-2 of 24 to a 15 Audi 2A Christopher Busses out of Clovis. Go ahead with the second.
0: The next 28 is going to be Arizona. Sam 9, Adam 5, 9, Victor.
1: Simper.

0: 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That 20 comes by clear current on a 2008 Chevy to a Daniel Cervantes. Engine 9.
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0: County Adam, please, man. Oh, it's over there.
1: 10-4.
2: County Adam 6-8. Can you start Avenel towing? It'll be for owner non-preference.
1: 10-4.
2: And that'll be for the 28 with the Arizona.

County Adam 6-8, can you advise Alvin Elsnowing we're going to have another vehicle for them with the owner non-preference? It'll be the 28 ending in 193.

0: Okay, Courtney. Hello.
1: 459 Audible, 1020 Chittenden. I spoke with the EC, who is probably an employee, and he's not requesting that we dispatch an officer.
2: It's going to be 4739, 4739.

0: can't play Grateful Dead.
1: Good.
0: Just info, fake pest control is going to be at the tomato plant for approximately 2 hours.
2: County Adams 68. Can we get an ETA for having outgoing?
0: Yes, sir.
3: Tim Ford, the advisor in route.
2: Tim Ford, thank you.

0: County Adam 68. Just for info, we're going to have 269 north and south of Fallon Lane locked off for Avenel Towing.
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1: Can you hold that for a while, please?
0: Stand by.

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Adam 80, Adam 69. Paul said he gave him back his ID.

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0: Just information, the 459 Audible at 803 Skyline is going to be a false alarm.

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1: Are there by chance any deputies that can be on standby around my call entitlement to possibly back me in 704 for this lady?

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Edward Street, assist with animal control for ongoing issues.

0: 200 Corcoran.
1: Yes.
0: 2502 Hannah, apartment 124. RP advised his father called him saying he feels like he's going to pass out and he is home alone. I did transfer him to EMS. 2502 Hannah, apartment 124.
1: Yeah. Again, I'm Jenny. If you want to see Tenant, can you finish that?
2: Definitely.
0: Copy.
1: Is he able to open the door?
0: Not if he's passed out, but his son is responding and he's in town, currently at North Avenue, unknown cross.
1: George.

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1: 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He's about 40 pounds.
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0: 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Unwanted subject at 11442 Redwood Street. RPFI is a Roy Carcamo, is under the influence of fentanyl and is by the residence. RP states the subject is yelling and being aggressive but does not live there. He's in the bedroom. There's no weapons. 11442 Redwood.
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2: All remaining stations stand by for emergency traffic. Area 5, report of an injury traffic accident at 16th and Hanford, Omona.

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1: 487.
0: Injury accident, 16th at Camp Ramona Road. A gray sedan with a female and a baby. RP advice, a female is holding a baby under the power line. 16th at Camp Ramona. Disinformation. There's lines that are down across the roadway. Copy, Inter 5.
2: 7.
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0: Copy, Inter 7. Units responding for an injury traffic accident. Two vehicles involved with power lines down. 16th Avenue and Hanford Ramona.
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0: 25 minutes. He is going to be non-injury. Looks like one of the poles is falling over.
1: Stand by.

0: 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There's no power line on the roadway.
1: 10-4. Units responding to 16th and Half Ramona per deputy on scene. The lines are not down. The pole is leaning.
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0: Scan 4, first up for Rosilio, it's 1019, requested speak to an officer regarding a possible 470 report.

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0: 7-4 Victor Union 6-2.
1: Mercy, can he come back to occur on 09 Honda Hyundai to a Juan Andretti at a settlement?
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2: Do you have an ETA on the comms company?
1: Negative, we'll try to get one.
2: Copy. Also, can you inform them that their pole is sheared off and they have low hanging lines that are blocked 16th south of 18th?

0: 115 Corcoran. In the 2100 block of Garvey, RP advised there's a large dog running at large in the area since yesterday. Unknown if it's aggressive. 2100 block of Garvey.
1: Airport.

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1: Copy, 1 to 2 hours. And if there's any way for them to expedite, because 16th is blocked, would be great.
0: Copy.

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1: Kenny, David. A lot of people just refer to the King County Courthouse or KCSO.
0: Okay.

0: controller. 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
0: Unit 275, starting mileage 67092.
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1: Good.
0: Can you copy incident 1616?
1: Yeah, bye.
0: 10-4, it's not urgent.

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1: Definitely.

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Dollar Tree advised they have an ongoing issue of a subject named Gary hanging out by the dumpster. They want him trespassed from the store. 1100 Whitley, contact person Jessica.

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0: 10-4, standby. I'm on the phone.
1: 10-4, just info, there's negative 1 ETA on the north or south entrance of Highway 43 in Santa Fe.
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2: AT-149, County Code 4.

0: down in 44 traffic, 22nd in Grangeville.
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0: Last of Rosas is showing one misdemeanor 29 out of TCSO for a bill amount of 1,000. Stand by while I confirm.
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2: 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Have a sequence deputy at 32491 Plymouth Avenue.
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1: 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10-4, 10-4, 10-4, 10-4, 10-4, 10-4, 10-4, 10-4, 10-4, 10-4, 10-4, 10-4, 10-4, 10-4, 10-4, 10-4, 10-4, 10-4, 10-4, 10-4, 10-4, 10-4, 10-4, 10-4, 10-4, 10-4, 10-4, 10-4, 10-4, 10-4, 10-4, 10-4, 10-4, 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
1: 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RP advised there's a black dog coming from 1702 Brewer that keeps running after people and tried to bite his grandson.
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0: So you can't hear me.
1: Henry, Cooper.
0: Mark 12, hey, Adam. Sons of Osiris, released.
1: Adam,

0: 519, 518, County. I have a 911 open line at 9767 Home Avenue. There's a female advising she needs to please, unable to give a full address. 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
1: County 519, I copy. 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

0: 5-13. 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
0: 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I'll clear it, Ida.
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2: 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Is that county or city?
1: It's county.
2: Where are we being dispatched, or are they in route?
1: I just barely took the call. I'm going to contact county next.

0: 442, Kings County.
1: Sam, 442.
0: 627 Pickle Avenue. RP is a missionary that was going door to door. She's requesting check of welfare at this address. She noticed lots of groceries that haven't been taken in. 627 Pickle Avenue.
2: Quarterly, confirming Kelly's going to be around to that call.
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0: We're down here in that area. 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
0: But we're down in the Corcoran area. 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
1: 484.
0: David, 8415498, last of Ortiz, with a Z Zebra, first of 1, 22491. Last of Finequi, Ocean, Lincoln, Victor, Edward, Robert, Adam, first of Brian, 22602 out of Hanford.

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1: 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Houston at 10 and a half.
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0: 是为了冲你冲你老人呢，把房屋就是说退。
1: David 2303094. Last of Vasquez with the Z Zebra, first of Eduardo 626-2. County 44, it's going to be last of the last.

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0: 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Are you code 4?
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1: 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Classified down.
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0: 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Them get him swagged down over Jim Meagles many months.
1: Orange is on and out of traffic. 2300 block over Willie.
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2: Tony Adams, 9. How was that, I mean?
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0: 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Standing warning.
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2: County, 516. Traffic, 18th and Lacey.
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0: Last of Ramirez with the Zebra, first of Ivan, 9-18-2006 out of Lemoore.

0: going to be on 7th, just south of Sherman.
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2: Barbara Ramirez, 27th, not issued. Can I be clear, not known? 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
0: For last of Carranza, Allen status is valid. 29th are clear. Known to RIMS for 29 and Fortune 601 arrest.
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0: I confirm the 28 with you. I caught the 6 Victor Ocean William 113.
1: Confirm.
0: Or just info, it's clear expired as of May 2nd to a 2012 Chevy to Macaulay and Aggressive on Maria Ochoa at a Stratford.

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1: be out with the one.
2: I'll
1: thank you. 10-4.
3: Yeah, 484. 10-8 warning.

0: down in 44 traffic, 13500 block of Kansas.
1: Block of Kansas, 10-4.

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0: 18. 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
0: Oscar Rose versus Mimi, date of birth 2/26/87.
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2: County 44 traffic. Kansas is 17. Unreadable plate. It's going to be on that tan Chevy Silverado truck.
0: County 516, put your standby number. Charles 4232532, last of Jefferson, first of Sharon, middle of Lynette, 10-12-62.
2: County 44. 20 is going to be 8, Lincoln 84110.
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0: 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Are you good for?
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0: 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Command is clear, not known. Okay, code 4.
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0: County, 44, code 4, Alpha 1027 by name and a possible number.
1: 484.
0: Charles 748836. Last of Ramirez with a Z zebra, first of Jose, middle of Lewis, 1124
1: 64 out of Tulare. Go
0: with the second. It was just the one county. He gave me his 27 number, but he's not sure.
1: 10-4.
0: Five, 18 of 62.
1: 10-4.

0: 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Show me you're on stack 519.
1: Yes, 44 King County. Does your subject have an additional last of Hernandez?

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513, Kings County 27. For your subject, 27 out of Colorado, valid, command is clear, not known.

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1: 516.
0: 7, Lincoln Samsung 457.
1: 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Five 16, your 20 has got clear expired 8/22 of 25 to 04 Chevy.

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0: 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Are you good for?
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1: 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Trailer is going to be California 1, Frank John, 3353.
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0: Frank 153-5808, Lapa Contreras, Ruth of Jose, 11-3 of 91.
1: 10-4.
2: Down to 44 traffic, 14th and Jersey.
1: 44.
2: 18, Tom Williams, 347.

Ida 1622. That 28th of a trailer comes back clear current on a 95. Make it the Victor Adam Nora David Mary to a Jose Hernandez out of Corcoran.

0: down in 44, code 4, 1027, my number.
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1: 10-4.
2: 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Motor come in, have them go into Fig Garden. Maybe over by Starbucks to intercept.
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0: I-471, that comes back, clear expired, 3225 to 05 Chevy. There's a pending master file to a Jose Contreras, 1032 West Avenue in Corcoran. Customer Nora, 10-4. Kings County, 27.
1: 484.
0: For Ramirez, 27 Fowler, 29th and 3rd, not known.
1: Copy. No lieutenant, warning.
0: Warning, 10-4. IDF 479, Kings County, 27.
1: Good.
0: For Contreras, 27 is an issue, 29 declares them for 2735.
1: Yep.
2: 212 Corcoran. Cool and very. For be advised, there's a white semi truck that's been blocking the view when trying to enter onto traffic. Cool and very.
0: 10-4. Report 10-4.

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1: 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I believe it could be 503 Jerry, the owner. 10-4.
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1: Henry, 10-4.
0: Car and Solace, hey, William. The subject's moving the truck.
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1: 484, Kings County 27. For Medrano, 27th Valley, 20th is clear, no for previous arrest, also showing as CCW permit holder.
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0: 1301 Whitley. RP advised Eric Romero is at the store requesting an officer because he's stating he got into a 415 physical with some other male, unknown name. He is stating he's a little injured, but he's declining ambulance. 1301 Whitley.
1: Still works. Can clear my lobby traffic status.
0: Okay.

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1: Go for it.
0: 10-4 break, 200 Fort Greene, are you go for it? Are you code 4?

0: 200 Corcoran.
1: Is he in the lobby, or is he on a call somewhere?
0: He's on a call at 1830 Barry, apartment 821.
1: Anywhere. Should we take Robert from here? I'll be around to 1830 Barry.
0: 10-4, I have him landline. He's code 4.
1: Anywhere.
0: Dan 23, confirming you want me to clear you, Robert, and pull your case number?
1: Affirm. 10-4. Don't say, Henry.
0: Henry,
1: 10-4. Don't say, you include that medical aid item, that's a question.
0: 10-4.

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0: County, 18157, 18156, probation contact. Correction County, it'll be 18157. I'm going to have a probation contact at 11232, Alvin.
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1: 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How'd you want your last contact?

0: 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Did you have dispo 3 last contact?
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0: Receptor showing a 1091 going out of Kings County, misdemeanor Nobel for 166.4. Did you need it to be confirmed?
1: Record confirmed, but I'll have 116 route to 86.
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It's going to be located on the west side of Subway, 1108 Whitley.

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1: Copy engine 4, units responding for report of a black bag next to a can of butane on fire. It's going to be in the parking lot west side of the subway, 1108 Whitley, cross of Chase.
3: Four, confirm. The fire is extinguished. You get away. County fire does. 10-22.
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0: units responding to Whitley per Corcoran PD officer on scene. The fire has been extinguished.
1: 10-8 North.
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0: Calling Adam, 10-9. 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
0: 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Adam 8 is going to be out with me.
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0: Correction, it's gonna be Whitley and 7th.
1: Whitley and 7th, go ahead.
0: 5, Adam or Frank, 780. It's going to be Whitley and Chester.
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518 East County, code 4.

0: 212, Mercury now one. For Alaska Castro, his O1 status is expired. 29s are clear. He's known to RIMS for HNS. Break. For Lassa Williams, her L1 status is valid. 29s are clear. She's known to RIMS as a victim.
1: 10-4, can you give me a firm one, please?
0: Affirm. His 28 is clear, expired as of December 2020 to an 03 Chevy to Ignacio Larios with a release of liability to a Denise C. Fuentes, 406, 6.5.
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1: Frank, 8565060, first left of Solorzano, second left of Montero, first of Juan, middle of Carlos, date of birth 7/21/73.
0: Go to second.
1: Frank, 8502937, first left of Gonzalez, second left of Solorzano, first of Blanca, middle of Hortensia, date of birth 10/26/77, both will be out of Hanford.
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0: 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Are you code 4?
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0: Front HA 10-4. When it comes back, clear current on a 14 Honda.
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3: 200 Corcoran, are you in this code 4? 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
1: Highway 43 in Fargo.
0: Highway 43 in Fargo, 10-4.
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0: For Lassen, Mendez, 27 is valid. 29 is a clear, not known. 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
1: 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Class of Brown, first of Aspen, 12-11-98.
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1: 47.
0: For Lassa Brown, 27th valid, 20th is clear, not known. Are you good for?
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0: Code for Norwich, 10-4. 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
1: 44.
0: For Garcia, 27th index number only, been revoked for DUI, couldn't have declared not known. Are you code 4?
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2: County 47 traffic, Hanford Armona and 11 and a half.
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